0: Hey, it's Natalie, and here's what to watch tonight. The NBA Playoffs Conference Semifinals is happening with the Knicks playing the 76ers and the Spurs playing the Timberwolves. American Idol has your top five finalists performing duets with some of the fan favorites from 20 years ago before they're voted into the top three. Paula Abdul will serve as a guest judge and Randy Jackson as a guest mentor. The eighth season finale of The Rookies on ABC. The first season finale of Star Wars Maul Shadow Lord is on Disney Plus. The premiere of the four-part Lord of the Flies limited series is on Netflix. It's a TV adaptation of the classic novel. And you've got FBI and CIA.
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3: Tonight, expect scattered showers and thunderstorms before 5 a.m. under mostly cloudy conditions. Temperatures will dip to 42 degrees with a brisk northwest wind gusting up to 30 miles per hour. Tomorrow, we'll see a high of 57 with partial sunshine and a gentle northwest breeze. Tomorrow night, temperatures will drop to 36 with potential frost after 5 a.m. Wednesday warms to 55, despite morning frost and partial sun. Thursday, anticipate morning frost, a high near 58, and possible afternoon showers.

0: Hey, it's Natalie. I'm getting out of here for today. You guys have a great rest of your day. Happy May the 4th, or happy Star Wars Day to you.
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4: Voters who say the Democrats are now too liberal, look at this percentage. 58% say that the Democratic Party is too liberal.
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7: The Democrats sat silent.
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4: The far left is gaining power.
5: I'm not some MAGA type. And Tom Tiffany has it right.
7: It is time that we defend America and Wisconsin.
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Nikki Lee. Hope you had a great weekend. I bought another dollhouse. I know, quite ridiculous of me, but hey, it's Star Wars Day, so may the 4th be with you. Keep it right here on your favorite station. We've got some great tunes for you.

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0: May the 4th be with you. I am Nikki Lee, and to celebrate Star Wars Day, USA Today ranked the 75 best live-action characters. This includes movies and TV shows like Mandalorian and Andor. And in case you're wondering, Jar Jar Binks did make the cut. The top 10 are Darth Vader, Anakin Skywalker, Han Solo, Princess Leia, Luke Skywalker, Yoda, Ahsoka Tano. I'm not hugely versed on the Star Wars, all of their names. Obi-Wan Kenobi, R2-D2, Din Djarin, a.k.a. Mando, the Mandalorian, and Chewbacca. So yeah, like I said, Jar Jar Binks didn't make the cut.
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14: Tonight, expect scattered showers and thunderstorms before 5 a.m. under mostly cloudy conditions. Temperatures will dip to 42 degrees with a brisk northwest wind gusting up to 30 miles per hour. Tomorrow, we'll see a high of 57 with partial sunshine and a gentle northwest breeze. Tomorrow night, temperatures will drop to 36 with potential frost after 5 a.m. Wednesday warms to 55, despite morning frost and partial sun. Thursday, anticipate morning frost, a high near 58, and possible afternoon showers.

0: Have you heard of Gen Z being the Christopher Columbus generation? It's because they keep discovering things that already existed. I'm Nikki Lee, and the newest one is silent walking, which is just walking without your phone. And quiet quitting is a big thing nowadays, but that's just doing the minimum at work, and people have been doing that for years. And they also just discovered Coke floats. Yes, Coke floats, which have been around since the 1800s, like root beer floats. But to be fair, every generation repackages old ideas. Millennials had the life hacks and adulting, and Gen X had slacker culture. The difference now is TikTok blasts these trends everywhere instantly. One expert summed it up nicely, saying Gen Z isn't inventing things, they're just making them their own.
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Well, Post Malone is the latest artist to scrap tour dates this summer following high-profile cancellations by pop stars Meghan Trainor and Zayn Malik. The first shows of the Big A Stadium Tour Part 2 with Jelly Roll, which were to have started May 13th, have now been called off. The tour will now start June 9th in Charlotte, North Carolina. I'm Nikki Lee, and in an Instagram story post captured by Complex, Posty wrote, "Looking at the upcoming schedule after Stagecoach, I came to the realization

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5: Tonight, expect scattered showers and thunderstorms before 5 a.m. under mostly cloudy conditions. Temperatures will dip to 42 degrees with a brisk northwest wind gusting up to 30 miles per hour. Tomorrow, we'll see a high of 57 with partial sunshine and a gentle northwest breeze. Tomorrow night, temperatures will drop to 36 with potential frost after 5 a.m. Wednesday warms to 55, despite morning frost and partial sun. Thursday, anticipate morning frost, a high near 58, and possible afternoon showers.

0: Hey, it's Nikki Lee, and if you filled up your tank this weekend, chances are you did a double take at the gas pump. Or maybe it was a spit take if you're enjoying some gourmet gas station coffee at the time. According to AAA, the national average gas price yesterday was $4.44 a gallon for regular. That's up more than 30 cents from last week and about $1.30 from last year at this time. It's also an all-time record price for May. Will we set a new record? It's hard to say. But prices are climbing fast.
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18% of people always want music playing when they're at the bar, and 100% of those people let it all hang out when they hear anything from today's list of the top five songs we love to sing when we're drunk. I'm Nikki Lee, and coming in at number one is Sweet Caroline. Bom, bom, bom. Calling Baton Rouge from Garth Brooks is another one. Tub Thumping. It put Chumbawamba on the map. Take Me Home, Country Roads. I'm going to be 500 miles. You remember that one. And I would walk 500 miles. And then, of course, Autographs, Turn Up the Radio. Love that song. One bourbon, one scotch, and one beer, thanks to George Thorogood. Riders on the Storm. Sorry, that's a song we love to sing when we're not just drinking. And then God Bless the USA. We don't really sing along to it as much as we scream it after blowing our hand off with a bottle rocket, but you get the point.

0: It's Nikki Lee with my good news story of the day. My new good story of the day. Same difference, right? A Jack Russell Terrier is now safe. It was rescued after being trapped for 2 days on a tiny ledge outside a 13-story apartment building. The neighbor spotted the dog using a drone, and then firefighters were able to rescue her and bring her safely inside. The moment ended with cheers and an emotional reunion with her family, who had no idea she was even there.
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6: Tonight, expect scattered showers after 1 a.m. under mostly cloudy conditions. Temperatures will dip to 43 with a brisk northwest wind gusting up to 30 miles per hour. Tuesday brings partial sunshine and a high near 57 with a gentle northwest breeze. Tuesday night, anticipate areas of frost after 5 a.m. and a low around 36. Wednesday morning, frost will clear by 7 a.m., leading to a partly sunny day with a high near 55. Thursday, frost will give way to possible afternoon showers and a high near 58.

0: All right, we got my good news story of the day. Now it's time for my stupid criminal story of the day. I'm Nikki Lee, and this guy isn't a criminal mastermind, but I would love if someone made a movie about him so I could figure out what he was thinking. This 23-year-old former employee at a fast food restaurant in Texas, his name is Keshawn Jones, was finally arrested after a really bizarre scheme involving mac and cheese that he executed back in November. Keshawn was seen on security footage sneaking back behind the counter, ringing up around 800 mac and cheese tray orders, and then refunding them to his personal cards for around $80,000. The restaurant is always packed, but somehow he pulled this off in street clothes without anyone stopping him. There aren't a lot of details on how he pulled it off or why he thought he might get away with it, but the managers noticed a loss of $80,000 in mac and cheese returns, looked at the video, and reported the theft. The police launched an investigation, and apparently it took them 5 months to track him down. He faces multiple felony charges, including property theft, money laundering, and evading arrest. And he was an employee there. Okay, I'm just like, was he an employee? Was he a customer? What was going on there? He was an employee.
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0: Some tea for you. I am Nikki Lee, and Charlize Theron says her daughters will have to support themselves financially when they're old enough, and their first cars will be Datsuns because as new drivers, they're probably going to crash them. And after having her looks criticized in a recent interview, Olivia Wilde blamed a fisheye lens and the fact that she was too close to the camera. She added, quote, "I'm not dead." And Olivia Rodrigo teased Jake Paul for beating up old guys on Netflix. Jake laughed about it and didn't take offense. Olivia and Jake used to co-star on the Disney Channel show Bizardvark. And Nick Cannon says his 15-year-old son, Moroccan, is allowed to date, but Moroccan's twin sister, Monroe, cannot. Nick knows it's double standard, but he doesn't care. And the Oscars updated their eligibility rules to require nominees in the acting and writing categories to be human. They also allow actors to be considered for multiple roles in the same categories.
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10: Tonight, expect scattered showers after 1 a.m. under mostly cloudy conditions. Temperatures will dip to 43 with a brisk northwest wind gusting up to 30 miles per hour. Tuesday brings partial sunshine and a high near 57 with a gentle northwest breeze. Tuesday night, anticipate areas of frost after 5 a.m. and a low around 36. Wednesday morning, frost will clear by 7 a.m., leading to a partly sunny day with a high near 55. Thursday, frost will give way to possible afternoon showers and a high near 58.

0: most challenging things to teach kids can be the importance of sharing, but one woman is going viral for saying, no, we don't need to do that. I'm Nikki Lee, and she says that if her kid has a scooter, a toy, bubbles, or a snack, quote, they're not sharing with your kids. They don't have to. She also adds, number one, you should have brought your own stuff. Number two, that's their toy. They don't have to share with you. And number three, you don't have to do something just because somebody asks. For what it's worth, she says if her kids want to share, that's fine. She's also clarifying that this is regarding kids in public or at a park. It's very different if they invite another kid over to their house because then they're watching them, they're welcoming them into their space, and they should definitely share. But I totally get that. I mean, if you're at a park or a public place and you didn't bring your kids stuff for them, that's on you. It's not my responsibility.
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4: Tonight, expect scattered showers after 1 a.m. under mostly cloudy conditions. Temperatures will dip to 43 with a brisk northwest wind gusting up to 30 miles per hour. Tuesday brings partial sunshine and a high near 57 with a gentle northwest breeze. Tuesday night, anticipate areas of frost after 5 a.m. and a low around 36. Wednesday morning, frost will clear by 7 a.m., leading to a partly sunny day with a high near 55. Thursday, frost will give way to possible afternoon showers and a high near 58.

0: being Sneaky Lee with my world famous random fact of the day. So there's a term called orphan negatives for words like disgruntled, nonchalant, and innocent, whose positive counterparts, gruntled, chalant, and nocent, have completely vanished from common usage. Didn't even know they were a thing. And that's my random fact for the day. Do with it what you will.
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it's Sarah with you. If you filled up your tank this weekend, you probably did a double take at the pump. I know I did. AAA says the national average for regular gas just hit $4.44 a gallon, up more than 30 cents from last week, or up about $1.30 from a year ago, and now the highest May price on record. The last time we saw numbers climb this fast was in 2022 after Russia's invasion of Ukraine. This time, analysts point to the war in Iran. Some states are feeling it even more. California is over $6. Much of the West Coast is above $5, and the Midwest is creeping towards it. Meanwhile, most South Central states are still under $4, and Americans are adjusting. 44% say they're driving less, 42% are cutting household expenses, and a third have changed travel plans. Analysts warn prices may get worse before they get better.

0: Hi, it's Sarah with you. Well, Gen Z is being jokingly called the Christopher Columbus generation because they keep discovering things that already existed. The latest, silent walking, which is walking without your phone. Before that, it was called quiet quitting, which is just doing the minimum at work, something humans have mastered for centuries. And yes, they recently discovered Coke floats, which have been around since the 1800s. But to be fair, every generation rebrands old ideas. Millennials had life hacks and adulting. Gen X had slacker culture, and the difference now is that TikTok blasts these discoveries everywhere instantly. As one expert put it, Gen Z isn't inventing things, they're just making them their own. I'd love a good Coke float. That sounds great.
1: Tonight, expect scattered showers after 1 a.m. under mostly cloudy conditions. Temperatures will dip to 43 with a brisk northwest wind gusting up to 30 miles per hour. Tuesday brings partial sunshine and a high near 57 with a gentle northwest breeze. Tuesday night, anticipate areas of frost after 5 a.m. and a low around 36. Wednesday morning, frost will clear by 7 a.m., leading to a partly sunny day with a high near 55. Thursday, frost will give way to possible afternoon showers and a high near 58.

with you. If you're a parent, are your parents constantly butting in on everything, trying to dominate everything with their grandchildren? And if not, are you wishing they would? A grandmother on TikTok is going viral for her hot take that it is a grandparent's responsibility to step in and help their kids with parenting duties and to facilitate relationships with their grandchildren, not the parents' job. Before you jump into the debate, the grandmother is coming from a positive place, not a pushy or domineering one. She's not suggesting grandparents intrude. She's just saying they're the ones who should take the initiative to reach out and offer help. Like, can we help with this? Can we come and visit? Can we take the grandchildren here? Is there anything you'd like me to do? Do you need some support this week, next week? These are my days off. This isn't the time for grandparents to be prioritizing their time, she says. I like this initiative. I think it's a great way to really have a great relationship with your grandkids.

without you. Hey, it's Sarah with you. Well, it was garage sale weekend in my town over the weekend. And Saturday, I went to this really awesome garage sale where it was put on by this woman who has a consignment shop, and she just has tons of stuff. It was all piled up, and you could just pick through it. It was kind of organized by size, but you really couldn't tell what was there. I mean, it was like piled to the ceiling, and it was just making offers. So I got a big bag of stuff for like $20, and I put tons of stuff in there. So that was a really great garage sale haul over the weekend, and I'm pretty excited about that.

0: Hey, it's Sarah with you. A 23-year-old former fast food employee in Texas has finally been arrested after pulling off one of the strangest schemes you'll ever hear. Security footage shows him sneaking behind the counter in street clothes, ringing up around 800 mac and cheese tray orders, and then refunding them to his own cards, totaling about $80,000. He'd been fired a month earlier, so he clearly knew the system, but not well enough. Managers eventually noticed the massive loss, checked the video, and called the police. It still took investigators 5 months to track him down. He now faces multiple felony charges, including property theft, money laundering, and evading arrest. All that for mac and cheese. Yikes. I don't know how people think they can get away with this stuff. I mean, there are cameras and record of everything everywhere.
1: Tonight, expect scattered showers after 1 a.m. under mostly cloudy conditions. Temperatures will dip to 43 with a brisk northwest wind gusting up to 30 miles per hour. Tuesday brings partial sunshine and a high near 57 with a gentle northwest breeze. Tuesday night, anticipate areas of frost after 5 a.m. and a low around 36. Wednesday morning, frost will clear by 7 a.m., leading to a partly sunny day with a high near 55. Thursday, frost will give way to possible afternoon showers and a high near 58.

Hey, it's Sarah with you. Well, my brain must have got really clean the other night because I got 9 hours of sleep. Well, when we fall asleep, the brain actually wakes up, at least the part that cleans house. New research from the University of Oulu in Finland shows that during sleep, the brain's internal wash cycle speeds up, flushing out waste linked to long-term diseases like Alzheimer's. Using a five-minute ultra-fast MRI scan, scientists measured tiny pulsations that move blood and cerebral spinal fluid through the brain. Two of those pulsations ramped up during sleep, helping clear harmful buildup. Researchers also found that the brain shifts into a more interconnected mode at night, prioritizing restoration over activity. The takeaway is sleep isn't passive, it's actual active maintenance, and protecting it may be one of the best ways to support long-term brain health. And that's why it really makes sense why when you don't get the, sleep you need, it actually makes you feel physically sick, or at least that's how it makes me feel.

Hey, it's Sarah with you. If you went out this weekend and you're still hoarse from yelling over Don't Stop Believing and Mr. Brightside, you're not alone. A new poll asked how often people actually want music playing in restaurants, cafes, and bars. 18% said always, 28% said usually, another 28% said sometimes, 9% said rarely, and 5% said never. Those folks must enjoy whispering sweet nothings over dinner. Not surprisingly, older adults are less into background music. More surprisingly, women are way more into music than men. 22% of women want it always compared to 14% of men. And of course, it all depends on the genre, the volume, and whether the live band is actually good. Sometimes the radio is just better.

0: Hey, it's Sarah with you. If you've felt a little overwhelmed this year, you're not alone. A new survey found the top word Americans are using to describe 2026 is stressful. I think that tracks. And in a close second was the word challenging. The average person says they've dealt with two major unexpected life changes this year alone. And don't even get us started on the cost of living. And in a separate study, they also found 1 in 3 Americans say they are currently going through an existential crisis, with Gen Z feeling it the most. But there are some things you can do to combat this feeling. Take a walk, limit news alerts, listen to music, and spend time with friends. That can make a real difference.
1: Tonight, expect scattered showers after 1 a.m. under mostly cloudy conditions. Temperatures will dip to 43 with a brisk northwest wind gusting up to 30 miles per hour. Tuesday brings partial sunshine and a high near 57 with a gentle northwest breeze. Tuesday night, anticipate areas of frost after 5 a.m. and a low around 36. Wednesday morning, frost will clear by 7 a.m., leading to a partly sunny day with a high near 55. Thursday, frost will give way to possible afternoon showers and a high near 58.

0: Meow.
1: Hey, it's Sarah. Well, May 5th is National Teacher Appreciation Day, and we all have teachers who have made an impact on our lives, and I know you can name them. They're your elementary school, middle school, high school teachers. We probably all have one in each school. I know I do. Mrs. Storrs, Mrs. Hobbenheim, Mrs. England, hello. And how about in middle school for me, Mr. Jones? Who else? In high school, there were so many good ones. It's hard to even pick. Mr. Davison was a great one from high school. I know you're thinking of them too. So thank you to all the teachers out there for everything you do on National Teacher Appreciation Day and Teacher Appreciation Week at many schools. Write a card to your children's teachers. Tell them how you feel and thank them for what they do every day. It's not an easy job.

Hey, it's Sarah with you. Well, I'm sure you heard about this. Travelers were blindsided over the weekend when a major budget airline abruptly shut down, stranding passengers with no customer service available to help. In a statement, the company said it can't rebook anyone, but refunds will be processed automatically. The closure wasn't a total surprise. The airline has struggled through bankruptcies, failed mergers, and soaring fuel prices in recent weeks. Still, it leaves behind some wild stories. One man launched a tongue-in-cheek crowdfunding campaign to buy the airline and has somehow pulled in more than $88 million in pledges. Okay. It was supposed to be Captain John Jackson's retirement flight, but after his airline abruptly shut down, he ended up heading home as a passenger, sitting in the back of a Southwest flight with his son, who is a first officer there. The crew alerted operations, and by the time the plane landed in Baltimore, a full surprise retirement celebration was waiting. Fire and rescue greeted the aircraft with a water cannon salute, and the ground team met Captain Jackson at the gate with cheers and a bottle of bubbly. It's a powerful reminder of how the aviation community shows up for its own.

0: According to Box Office Mojo, The Devil Wears Prada 2 featuring Anne Hathaway, Meryl Streep, Stanley Tucci, and Emily Blunt launched at number one at the box office with $77 million in its opening weekend. As Variety notes, the original only took in $27.5 million in its first weekend back in 2006. What a difference. The sequel's debut is the fourth biggest one of the year, and it's behind only the Super Mario Galaxy movie with $131 million, Michael with $97.5 million, and Project Hail Mary with $80 million. Last week's number one, Michael, the Michael Jackson biopic, dropped to number two, but still took in $54 million. The Super Mario Galaxy movie slid from number two to number three with $12 million, which I saw with my kids, and we really enjoyed it. I mean, what's not to like about a video game movie and, you know, an hour and 45 minutes in the dark with popcorn and candy. Well, Project Hail Mary dropped one spot to number four with 8.5 million.
1: Tonight, expect scattered showers after 1 a.m. under mostly cloudy conditions. Temperatures will dip to 43 with a brisk northwest wind gusting up to 30 miles per hour. Tuesday brings partial sunshine and a high near 57 with a gentle northwest breeze. Tuesday night, anticipate areas of frost after 5 a.m. and a low around 36. Wednesday morning, frost will clear by 7 a.m., leading to a partly sunny day with a high near 55. Thursday, frost will give way to possible afternoon showers and a high near 58.

Hi, it's Sarah with you. Well, yesterday was a pretty nice warm day, but whenever we get those warm days this time of year, oh my gosh, that wind, it surely picks up. I know there was a chance for some severe weather, but we didn't really see it where I live, but we had the sunny skies, windy conditions, and we did cloud up though for a little while where it seemed like, a front kind of moved through, but cool today. That's spring weather for you.

Hey, it's Sarah with you. This is kind of interesting. The U.S. Postal Service will release 10 new Barbie stamps this summer. The federal agency announced on Friday that the new stamp set will feature the iconic Barbie doll dressed in 10 outfits depicting different occupations, including an astronaut, music star, paleontologist, sign language teacher, soccer player, and surgeon. The USPS notes that Barbie stamps will feature a rarely used format where they are a third taller than the usual vertical commemorative stamp. There you go.

Hi, it's Sarah with you. A new survey from the New York Federal Reserve Bank paints a pretty rough picture of the workforce right now. In the 12-year history of the survey, Americans have never been so unsatisfied with their pay. Only 52% of people are happy with how much money they make, and the confidence workers have in getting a promotion has also dropped to record lows. Normally, people would just leave for a better job, but that's getting harder to do. The job market's not great, so a lot of employees feel stuck where they're at. But ironically enough, workers are still expecting higher pay. The minimum salary someone would accept for a new job just hit a record high. You know, I'm not sure anybody is ever happy with how much money they're making unless it's just a ridiculous number because, you know, the rest of us are just out here trying to make it.

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1: Oh, it's beautiful. But wait a minute, isn't this?
0: Yeah, yes it is.
1: But I thought the old lady dropped it into the ocean in the end.
0: Well, baby, I went down and got it for you.

0: Sam.
1: Hey, it's Sarah with you. Happy Cinco de Mayo on Taco Tuesday. So what are you having today? Tacos, enchiladas. I have the best, I'm going to say this wrong, like birria grilled cheese at a restaurant last week.

0: So it inspired me to try to make it myself, you know, definitely not authentic, but the flavor was so amazing at the restaurant, I had to give it a try. So that's on my bucket list for this week. Didn't happen for tonight. We're thawing, not unthawing, the roast. So that will get into the crock pot this week sometime. So I'm excited for that. But maybe a margarita for Taco Tuesday.
1: Tonight, expect scattered showers after 1 a.m. under mostly cloudy conditions. Temperatures will dip to 43 with a brisk northwest wind gusting up to 30 miles per hour. Tuesday brings partial sunshine and a high near 57 with a gentle northwest breeze. Tuesday night, anticipate areas of frost after 5 a.m. and a low around 36. Wednesday morning, frost will clear by 7 a.m., leading to a partly sunny day with a high near 55. Thursday, frost will give way to possible afternoon showers and a high near 58.

Hey, it's Sarah with you. Well, my week was looking super busy on Monday. I had quite a bit going on, a couple different appointments. And to my relief, several things were canceled at the beginning of this week. And my week is now wide open. So I'm excited about this not so busy week now. Does that ever happen to you? I feel like that never happens to me. So I am looking forward to this week where hopefully I don't have to run around to do a whole bunch of crazy stuff.

0: talking.
1: Reed Chelsea with you. Chelsea, Cinco de Mayo today.
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2: And it's my sister's birthday. That's more important.
1: We have an unopened bottle.
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1: A margarita mix.
2: That's true.
1: Strawberry lime that we've never had. And I think it's got our name on it for this evening.
2: Okay.
1: So a little midweek drinking.
2: Yep.
1: Good for you. And yeah, I hope everybody enjoyed yesterday's weather. Felt like a summer day.
2: It really did.
1: Back to the 50s we go now for the next few days.
2: Okay.
1: And
2: at least it's kind of like nice on the weekend and into Monday, and then it goes back, and then hopefully we keep this pattern.
1: Yeah, this coming weekend it's looking like we'll be in the 60s, upper 60s, maybe 70.
2: Oh, so there we go.
1: You're spot on with that. You'd take cold weekdays
2: 100%
1: if you can guarantee a warm weekend.
2: Yep.
1: When you get those cold weekend days and then the warm random Wednesday,
2: yeah,
1: like,
2: no,
1: what do I do
2: we
1: with
2: don't
1: this?
2: Like that.
1: No, you want those to be, but it was. I said it yesterday. I think the Mondays in May, June, July, and August are just a little easier than the other 8 months of the year.
2: Yeah.
1: Because you're just, you know, you wake up and the sun, for a lot of people, is shining instead of the cold, dark winter.
2: Okay.
1: The wind whipping across the plains of snow. Like, this is a whole different vibe to it, which is very nice. And I like it. We got the kids outside, wore them out.
2: Yes.
1: And then they sleep better. All around, it was a good deal. So, hope everybody had a good Monday, and into Tuesday now we go.

the three to the four. When it's last call and they kick us out the door. It's getting kinda late, but the ladies want some more. Oh my, good Lord. Tell them drink some.

0: Hey, it's Reed and Chelsea. Reed, I'm bringing the sports news today. So, this is all reportedly, this is happening. So, Russell Wilson seems to be in talks with CBS Sports to possibly join their, quote, NFL Today pre and post show. So he may not be playing anymore.
1: It's an odd choice.
0: Really?
1: Yeah, he is not. There's a lot of people that think he's not authentic.
0: Really?
1: And so it's an interesting choice to put him on that type of programming.
0: I did not know people felt that way about him.
1: Yeah, there's a lot of former players that don't think he's authentic. There's been a lot of stuff like that's been said about him over the years. And
0: really?
1: Yeah, to put him on that programming is interesting.
0: Okay.
1: I think he can speak very well. I mean, he can speak eloquently, and he obviously knows football, and those parts of it, I think he'll be fine. But it's an interesting choice. We'll see if
0: we'll see
1: if it happens.
0: That is like new news to me. Like,
1: yeah.
0: I just think of him, you know, back in the Badger era, he did the grad speech for you. I've always viewed him as a really well-rounded, you know, family guy.
1: Post Seattle, he had a lot of players. Fair or unfair? But
0: yeah,
1: he had a lot
0: tough.
1: Of, and then the whole Broncos thing was just an absolute epic disaster. And the Broncos then obviously are this really good franchise that's won Super Bowls with other quarterbacks, and that didn't shed so much light on him. I will say that, and it's not fair, but there are people who wonder if he shouldn't be in the Hall of Fame just because of how bad this kind of second part of his career has been.
0: Really?
1: And they say if he would have retired after 10 years in the league, he would have been a Hall of Famer. But these last years have been so brutal.
0: Mm-hmm.
1: And does it say more about the defense? And I don't think that's fair. I don't think you can play, if you're gambling or something, that's different. But I don't think you should be able to play yourself out of a Hall of Fame spot.
0: Yeah.
1: But there's a lot of people that feel that way. So, you know, I want to root for him. He, you know, shows to be a man of faith. And I hope that he is happy in his life, and if this is a good opportunity for him, I think he would sound good. But there is that part of it, Chelsea, that I didn't realize you were not as aware of, and yeah, we'll see if he gets the gig.
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2: Partly sunny today, highs near 60, west winds 5 to 15. Tonight, areas of frost 35. Tomorrow, sunny 54. Tomorrow night, widespread frost 34. Thursday, sunny, isolated afternoon showers 59. Friday, partly sunny, a slight chance of afternoon showers 64. Saturday, sunny 70.

0: Hey, it's Reed and Chelsea along with you. All right, so going through some of the garage sale items that Chelsea got.
1: Oh.
0: And you got a couple of these small basketballs, okay?
1: Oh, here we go with this.
0: And they were $4 marked.
1: No. One of them was $1.99.
0: Oh, I'm sorry.
1: Okay, sorry. Let's just round. One of them was $2 and one of them was $4. So they're the exact same thing, and I think they just priced them on a different day.
0: So you
1: said I'll take both of them for $2. Both of them for $4. Each $2 apiece. And they agreed. And I think that that's totally okay. And Reed's like, you really? Over $2? It's like, yep, $2.
0: You say... So there's no... I mean, you are somebody who, you know, you care. You don't want to look a certain way.
1: Okay.
0: There's no sort of like rules of engagement. Like you don't really go back and forth over a couple dollars. You don't really do that.
1: Who says?
0: I'm saying like that's the world of thrift shopping. That's the world of garage sailing. That's just the world of that is. That you can.
1: Mm-hmm.
0: You said the woman agreed with you. It's like, yeah, that's fair.
1: Yep. It was mispriced is what the issue was. And I caught it.
0: Was there any difference between the two basketballs?
1: None.
0: This is why I can't host. I could never work a garage sale. I could never host a garage sale. I mean, if somebody came up to me and they're like, instead of $6, I will give you $4.
1: Mm-hmm.
0: I'd be like, I'll pay you $6 to leave. I mean, I really can't. And then once you're willing to give a little bit, you know, they're going to just keep on... They're going to go back and forth with you on all this stuff. But
1: no,
0: there's no
1: I'm
0: shame
1: not.
0: In that world, which is...
1: I wouldn't go back and forth on all this stuff.
0: You wouldn't bring up things?
1: There was a clear issue between the pricing. That's all.
0: Well, I think it's sweet of you to say that, but I haven't gone garage selling with Chelsea in years because when we did, she would go, I think I can get this for 50 cents. And I was like, please don't.
1: I did that as a joke, Reed.
0: I don't think
1: 100%
0: you were kidding.
1: I did that as a joke.
0: No, I remember going up and...
1: I'm not going to go up to somebody's... No.
0: I remember you going up and saying, I'll do the whole thing. And it was like 50 cents a piece. And I was like... I was uncomfortable. I was just uncomfortable with the whole negotiation.
1: You're going to have to tell me when this was because I don't remember it.
0: I remember walking up. It was a driveway. It was a slant.
1: And what?
0: In a neighborhood. And you were like, yeah... I was like, I can't do this anymore. I'll just sit in the car. I can't.
1: Okay.
0: I can't.
1: I don't remember
0: that. But that's the world
1: that.
0: Of garage sailing, I guess.
1: No, not really.
0: Oh, you got to pay as marked?
1: Yeah. Well, it depends. Some of them are like, last day, we'll negotiate, get rid of it. Others are. So I really want to know the context because you're making me look like a bad person right now.
0: No, if they don't have to accept your offer.
1: Please tell me what I did.
0: With gas prices the way they are, Chels, that $2, you know, that's going to get you a little less than half a gallon.
1: Yeah,
0: so.
1: No kidding.

0: Hey, it's Reed and Chelsea Magnum. Reed, do you know what glam is when, like, people say, I'm going to get glam done? Do you have any
1: hair
0: idea?
1: Hair and makeup?
0: Okay, yes. So Simone Biles just recently attended some World Sports Awards that was in Spain. She went to this red carpet thing. She looked beautiful, had a really unique dress on, which I actually liked it. But I can see how Reed would say it looks like a bird or something.
1: Well, does it look like a bird?
0: She then went on socials and said, guess how much glam cost me for this event?
1: $1,000.
0: Come on, Reed.
1: I have not a clue what glam costs.
0: $22,000.
1: What?
0: This is styling.
1: That's including the dress?
0: Glam, yep.
1: Oh, okay, the dress too. I thought it was just the makeup.
0: So, but this is, and she goes, is this, you know, wild? People are paying so much for this. And then she said, you know, if this is how it is, you might not see me at any more of these events. And it's like, yeah, I mean, I've heard of the housewives talking about how much they spend on glam. It's crazy.
1: What does it take, like 5 hours to get it all on, 5 hours to get it all off?
0: I mean, yeah, I mean, I can't even imagine, like, what Kim Kardashian's glam is. If you think about the Met Gala and all the stuff she goes to. But I know on the Housewives, some of them have, like, their makeup artist on retainer.
1: Right, because I assume it's hard to do it just a la carte. If it's like, I'll just pay you this if you're available for...
0: every single day.
1: I think that's an interesting part of society that is not very relatable to Midwestern folks.
0: No.
1: And I say that proudly, that it's just, some of this stuff, it's just, it's so far away. Literally and
0: wild.
1: Also figuratively from the way we live.
0: Yeah.
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3: Here are your headlines. In Rock County, the medical examiner has identified an 80-year-old man who died following a crash in the town of La Prairie. Authorities say Robert Fusilla was taken to a hospital after the April 28th collision and later died from his injuries. In Madison, a 23-year-old construction worker from Campbellsport was killed in an alleged hit and run. Police say a 42-year-old man is now charged with multiple offenses, including homicide by intoxicated use of a vehicle and knowingly operated while revoked, causing death. The victim has been identified as Carlos Lopez. Also in Madison, a 20-year-old man is expected to survive after an early morning shooting on Cottage Grove Road. Police say the suspected shooter later returned to the scene and was arrested on drug charges. The investigation remains ongoing. Meanwhile, a public health Madison and Dane County employee is facing charges tied to alleged drug trafficking. Prosecutors say the 40-year-old man ordered substances from the dark web and packaged them for distribution. He has pleaded not guilty, with a court appearance set for June. In Whitewater, a 60-year-old man faces dozens of charges after investigators say he secretly recorded people through windows. Police say the case uncovered a pattern of behavior dating back decades. In Beloit, a 20-year-old man has pleaded guilty to charges connected to a 2025 shooting that struck both a person and a nearby home. Sentencing is scheduled for August. And lastly, in Fort Atkinson, the city will begin hydrant flushing May 8th, warning residents of temporary water discoloration as crews work to maintain water quality. And those are your headlines for Tuesday, May 5th.

0: Reed and Chelsea with you. Chelsea, we don't really watch Jeopardy.
1: No.
0: I've been to a taping of that a long time ago. Jamie Ding had a 31-game Jeopardy winning streak, and it ended. So he's just shy of that James Holzhauser's 32-game mark and placing him among the show's top champions. I have to say, 31, and you were almost at 32 to tie the record, and 33 would win it.
1: Mm-hmm.
0: That's tough to take. He is a 33-year-old, quote, bureaucrat and law student. 31 straight games. Fifth on the Jeopardy leaderboard of legends for consecutive wins. His total regular season winnings, $882,605. That also ranks him fifth all-time. Again, he finishes one game behind the all-time record. Holzhauser still wins a single-game record with over $131,000. How do these people know these answers?
1: I don't know.
0: And I love how people like Jeopardy. And they play it together. They sit down. They try to answer the questions. But I have watched that, and it's been on like if I'm getting my hair cut.
1: Mm-hmm.
0: I'll maybe know three answers for the whole show.
1: Yeah.
0: And I'm like, how do these people, how could you go 31 games with winning? You're not just winning one or two games, you know. Well, we hit a couple topics, you know. You obviously, like, you know all of these facts.
1: Are people wanting to watch it so they, like, retain all of it? Because how could you actually do that?
0: I don't understand. Do these people read encyclopedias that win these things? And yes, for the average person sitting on your couch, I love that it's fun. I just don't understand it. And if you're a Jeopardy fan, and I know we have listeners that are, 910-912-6060, like, what about it? Because I'm, you know, the queen of this country in 1882 said this. How would I have ever come across that? If I lived to be 1,000 years old, how would I have ever come across some of these things?
1: No idea.
0: And they'll go, ding, ding, ding. I mean, they're right on it. They're like right on it. And you have to answer it in the form of a question?
1: Oh, yeah.
0: If I ever was on Jeopardy, which I never will be, I would embarrass myself. But can you throw in a how or a why? It's always what is, what, like how come, or I don't know if there's rules to that.
1: Mm.
0: But 9, 10, 9, 12, 60, 60, but it's 31 games. And he comes up just shy. That would be a little tough to live with, but I think the $882 plus thousand dollars pre-tax will help him settle some of that.

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0: She's Chelsea. I'm Reed. We got such a great example of how different our kids are with how they play this past weekend. And at one point, so Grant really wanted to do the Star Wars thing.
1: Which we missed yesterday.
0: By the way, May the 4th. Which, is that, I don't know if that's always been a thing or if somebody just caught on to that not that many years ago. Because
1: mm-hmm.
0: I don't remember that as a kid. I don't remember May 4th being a thing. But he was doing lightsabers. I was running around the yard for 2 hours doing all of this. And finally, I said, okay, I'm going to be with your sister a little bit and play what she wants to play and do what she wants to do. So he came up to me about 10 minutes later and he said, you're not even doing anything. You're just sitting in this chair. And I said, Grant, this is how Brielle plays. And the game was she would take dandelions out of the lawn and bring them to me and set them on the arm of my chair. And he's like, well, she's not even around you. I said, yeah, she doesn't want to be. She just comes up and hands me these, she calls them flowers. And that's the game.
1: Yep.
0: And he was just stunned by this. There was no running around. There was no real involvement.
1: Oh my gosh.
0: Playing with Brielle is relaxing.
1: It is.
0: Playing with Grant is an exhausting adventure.
1: Yeah.
0: Which I love and adore him. And I know it won't always be this way. So that's why I put everything I have into it.
1: Gotta get the zoomies out.
0: Well, and I won't be the center of his world forever, so I'm trying to enjoy it while I can, but it is so tiring. And you can get injured. He cracked one of his lightsabers because of how hard we were playing.
1: That's hard plastic, too.
0: Yep, I got my hip slammed in a door. I hit my fingers a couple times with the lightsaber. That hurts so bad. But I do it for him. But yeah, if I can get a chance to... I'm going to go spend a little time with your sister over here. Okay, Daddy, just sit down and I'm going to go get you flowers. All right, if you insist...
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6: Partly sunny today. Highs near 60. West winds 5 to 15. Tonight, areas of frost 35. Tomorrow, sunny 54. Tomorrow night, widespread frost 34. Thursday, sunny, isolated afternoon showers 59. Friday, partly sunny, a slight chance of afternoon showers 64. Saturday, sunny 70.

0: Hey, it's Reed and Chelsea along with you. Some of you may have seen this, that the first, like, so it's a first New York City test flight electric air taxi went from JFK to Manhattan.
1: Yeah.
0: Typically, this would be an hour to 2 hour drive, depending on traffic.
1: Oh my gosh.
0: This took 7 minutes. Okay.
1: So it picks you up at your place?
0: Yeah. And then it will, like, and it'll go take you to JFK. It looks like a giant drone. It's electric, so it's very low noise. And this is, they're
1: there's
0: saying
1: no one that
0: of the
1: drives
0: future.
1: It, right? There's no one that drives it.
0: Yeah, I believe that you are right on that. Or ultimately, that's where they want to get to.
1: Okay.
0: Now, if you would ever go to New York and say, oh, cool, I'm going to do this. It is a bit pricey, as you can imagine.
1: Yeah.
0: They're thinking tens of thousands of dollars per seat for city airport hops rather than, you know, getting in an Uber and paying a few hundred dollars, which is already crazy expensive just to go to the airport.
1: Sure.
0: But I don't know. The Jetsons.
1: Time is money, right, Reed?
0: Well, yeah, but the Jetsons, you know, we were supposed to have like flying cars. You're supposed to have all of these things.
1: Yeah.
0: And, well, we have like the internet. We have connectivity and all that stuff. There's just a lot of these things. I think that people 50 years ago, 70 years ago, they thought we'd be in the air more than we were or than we are.
1: Mm-hmm.
0: We still fly, and I don't think that in some ways air travel is worse than it, you know, used to be.
1: Yeah.
0: Some airlines just shut down and leave passengers stranded.
1: Oh my gosh. That thing over the weekend was wild with Spirit and all that.
0: Yeah, they literally had people just abandoned. But I do have to give a shout out to the other airlines. They were offering some discounted seats for people who were in that predicament because some of these people cannot afford a regular and they were just stranded.
1: Yeah.
0: So good on them for being able to help out with that. There's also a curious case now, Chels. Will we see prices increase because the cheap option's gone?
1: Oh,
0: and
1: really?
0: Economists are going to start, they're going to kind of be watching that. Now, they may blame it on jet fuel. They may do those things, which, again, there's a level of that being fair. But once gas prices come down someday, you know, will those prices then just stick?
1: Sure.
0: Now that there isn't that low price entity that is kind of pulling down the market price, we'll have to see.
1: Oh,

0: Reed and Chelsea. Reed, I love this story because I find these stories to be inspirational. So this man, Lawrence, he is 90 years old. He works as a TSA officer at 90. So his family friends, TSA officers, threw him a surprise party. He is a former Army veteran, and he remembers the day that he was offered the TSA job, and that was about 20 years ago. So at 70, wow, they're required to lift around 60 pounds. So he said he remembers going to a local sports goods store and walking around with 60-pound weights to, you know, make sure that he could do it. What do you think about that, Reed? 90 years old.
1: TSA officers, that's a tough job. That's not a job I would want because if things go wrong, there's such the stakes are very high.
0: Mm-hmm.
1: He's 90.
0: Yes.
1: Doing that. I would assume you have to pass a test every year to show that you can still do this of
0: right.
1: any age.
0: Right.
1: Of any age.
0: Yep.
1: So I admit that was my first thought was, wow, that's, you know, that's a lot of pressure.
0: Okay. I will go on by saying this. He revealed that his grandma lived to be 101. So his goal is 102. And he went on to say, I don't plan on retiring anytime soon. He said, what am I going to do if I retire? Sit down, he asked.
1: Yeah, no, there are these people, though. I feel like we've had a few of these stories recently where there is the saying age is a number.
0: Right.
1: And at 90, he may be more...
0: He doesn't look 90.
1: He may be more lucid and spry than some people in their 50s. I mean, it's just the reality of the situation. So if he can do the job, that's awesome. And dang, he might live to be 102 because I really... And I've said this before. When you stop is when I think things start to shut down.
0: Yes.
1: I really do. Now, I lost my mom at 33, so I'm by no means suggesting. But... If
0: when
1: your health,
0: you lost your mom when she was
1: when 30. She was 33 years old. Yeah.
0: Okay.
1: So when I'm cancer, all that stuff. But I just mean in general, if you're healthy and you stop, your body will go, okay, we don't need to do this as much anymore. It's like lifting any weight. You know, if you stop doing, your body says, okay, I guess we don't need to be able to do that anymore. So it's awesome. 90 years old, and his attitude, I think, is just spot on. Like, what am I going to do if I stop? And having a purpose.
0: Yep.
1: So that is very cool, Lawrence.
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5: Here are your headlines. In Rock County, the medical examiner has identified an 80-year-old man who died following a crash in the town of La Prairie. Authorities say Robert Fusilla was taken to a hospital after the April 28th collision and later died from his injuries. In Madison, a 23-year-old construction worker from Campbellsport was killed in an alleged hit and run. Police say a 42-year-old man is now charged with multiple offenses, including homicide by intoxicated use of a vehicle and knowingly operated while revoked, causing death. The victim has been identified as Carlos Lopez. Also in Madison, a 20-year-old man is expected to survive after an early morning shooting on Cottage Grove Road. Police say the suspected shooter later returned to the scene and was arrested on drug charges. The investigation remains ongoing. Meanwhile, a public health Madison and Dane County employee is facing charges tied to alleged drug trafficking. Prosecutors say the 40-year-old man ordered substances from the dark web and packaged them for distribution. He has pleaded not guilty, with a court appearance set for June. In Whitewater, a 60-year-old man faces dozens of charges after investigators say he secretly recorded people through windows. Police say the case uncovered a pattern of behavior dating back decades. In Beloit, a 20-year-old man has pleaded guilty to charges connected to a 2025 shooting that struck both a person and a nearby home. Sentencing is scheduled for August. And lastly, in Fort Atkinson, the city will begin hydrant flushing May 8th, warning residents of temporary water discoloration as crews work to maintain water quality. And those are your headlines for Tuesday, May 5th.

0: without you. Hey, it's Reed and Chelsea with you. We're talking earlier about how different a boy versus a girl plays. This is not all boys and girls, but we certainly experience this with our kids, our son being 5, our daughter being 2.5, and how Grant is rough, running, engaging, so much energy.
1: Yes.
0: And Brielle is very feminine, very just takes her time. She's chilling on the weekends.
1: Oh, yeah.
0: She knows, this is the time we just relax.
1: Yeah.
0: Grant's like, well, we go hard. Because I'm not here, he takes full advantage of the weekends.
1: And it's true.
0: You and I have had some interesting discussions because you have full on acknowledged it. You don't want that smoke with Grant. Like, you can't.
1: I can't keep up.
0: Because he'll be like, Mama, you play Darth Vader with me. And you're like, I can't.
1: He's like, sometimes I attempt, but then it gets too rough and I can't play like that.
0: You can get injured multiple ways.
1: Oh, yeah.
0: You could sprain an ankle jumping off of things. You could absolutely get your finger smacked by one of the lightsabers. I talked about that earlier. But we have this interesting dynamic where, and I think I'm proud of you that you acknowledge that's I'm not up for that. Because then he would only get mad if you weren't keeping up with him.
1: Mm-hmm.
0: But yeah, there is, I didn't even have to work out on Sunday because I probably, I say 10,000 steps a day. Do you think he takes 30,000 steps a day?
1: I don't know.
0: Like, unless we give him tablet time, he does not stop moving.
1: Yep.
0: Brielle will just sit. She'll lounge.
1: Relax.
0: But I was thinking about that when I was chasing him around on Sunday. I'm like, I bet I've taken 30,000 steps. Like, he just, even in the house for breakfast, he eats. He'll get up, just kind of walk around, like, try and tell him to sit down. Your hands are sticky with syrup. He's got no fat on him because he just never stops. And Chelsea's like, I'm not up for that. And you shouldn't have to be. I think that's what a dad is for, is to just try and carry that load. That is,
1: you're making it sound like I never play with Grant.
0: Well, you play your games with him. Like, I don't do arts and crafts with him. I don't do that stuff.
1: Yeah.
0: I don't go get him a little stuffed animal thing at a thrift store that he just loves. Like, I don't, that's not, my job is to, it's rough.
1: Yeah.
0: It's engaging.
1: The wrestling. And
0: the
1: all
0: wrestling,
1: that.
0: The whole thing. Like, it's two very different places. And I think it's good that I don't try to go get him this cute t-shirt. Like, that's not, but he's at the point to where he's like, what did Mama get? I'm like, well, we got it. Well, Mama got it.
1: Yeah.
0: Well, yes, technically Mama got it.
1: I do like the videos on social that say, like, it's a mom who's, like, lounging by the pool. She's like, the person that has given birth the least amount of times is designated the pool parent. And I'm like, yeah, that's me. It's like, I'm going to lounge on the chair and you can fight for your life in the pool. Like, I'm sorry. That's just what it is.
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3: Voters who say the Democrats are now too liberal, look at this percentage. 58% say that the Democratic Party is too liberal.
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4: I'm not some MAGA type. 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

0: Reading Chelsea with you. Earlier, Chelsea talked about this guy, Jamie Ding, who won 31 straight Jeopardy games.
1: Yes.
0: And the questions are hard. Even the, what are they, $100 questions? I mean, they're still so hard. Do you remember Who Wants to Be a Millionaire?
1: Yes.
0: Who was that guy who used to be on with Kelly Ripa?
1: Oh, yeah. Regis.
0: Regis. That show I remember watching, and you could get the first two or three questions.
1: Yes.
0: They hadn't asked the audience. They had to phone a friend.
1: Yep.
0: And I remember watching that, and that was fun because you could get some of those.
1: Yep.
0: And you remember being like, dang, I could be up like
1: $25,000.
0: You know, like,
1: no.
0: I'm not going to win a million, but I could still maybe do like the $25,000.
1: Sure.
0: And you had the different lifelines in order to help you. That's the part with Jeopardy where it's just you are on stage.
1: By yourself.
0: And I wonder how many buttons they go through. Because when they hit them, like, you know, really hard. But I was just thinking, but I couldn't remember the guy's name, Regis. And we did. We talked earlier about a guy who lived to a ripe old age. And Regis did, too. He was very active for a long time.
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15: Partly sunny today, highs near 60, west winds 5 to 15. Tonight, areas of frost 35. Tomorrow, sunny 54. Tomorrow night, widespread frost 34. Thursday, sunny, isolated afternoon showers 59. Friday, partly sunny, a slight chance of afternoon showers 64. Saturday, sunny 70.

0: Reed Chelsea with you. Chelsea, Cinco de Mayo today.
1: Oh, my gosh.
0: It lands on a Taco Tuesday.
1: And it's my sister's birthday. That's more important.
0: We have an unopened bottle.
1: Oh.
0: A margarita mix.
1: That's true.
0: Strawberry lime that we've never had. And I think it's got our name on it for this evening.
1: Okay.
0: So, a little midweek drinking.
1: Yep.
0: Good for you. And, yeah, I hope everybody enjoyed yesterday's weather. Felt like a summer day.
1: It really did.
0: Back to the 50s we go now for the next few days.
1: Okay.
0: And,
1: at least it's kind of, like, nice on the weekend and into Monday, and then it goes back, and then hopefully we keep this pattern.
0: Yeah, this coming weekend is looking like we'll be in the 60s, upper 60s, maybe 70.
1: Oh, so there we go.
0: You're spot on with that. You'd take cold weekdays.
1: 100%.
0: If you can guarantee a warm weekend.
1: Yep.
0: When you get those cold weekend days and then the warm random Wednesday.
1: Yeah, like, no, what do I do we don't this? Like that.
0: No, you want those to be. But it was, I said it yesterday, I think the Mondays in May, June, July, and August are just a little easier than the other 8 months of the year.
1: Yeah.
0: Because you're just, you know, you wake up and the sun for a lot of people is shining instead of the cold, dark winter.
1: Okay.
0: The wind whipping across the plains of snow. Like, this is a whole different vibe to it, which is very nice. And I like it. We got the kids outside, wore them out.
1: Yes.
0: And then they sleep better all around. It was a good deal. So hope everybody had a good Monday, and into Tuesday now we go.

0: Hey, Serene, Chelsea along with you. All right, so going through some of the garage sale items that Chelsea got.
1: Oh.
0: And you got a couple of these small basketballs, okay?
1: Oh, here we go with this.
0: And they were $4 marked.
1: No. One of them was $1.99.
0: Oh, I'm sorry.
1: Okay, sorry. Let's just round. One of them was $2 and one of them was $4. So they're the exact same thing, and I think they just priced them on a different day.
0: So you
1: said I'll take both of them for $2. Both of them for $4. Each $2 apiece. And they agreed. And I think that that's totally okay. And Reed's like, you really? Over $2? It's like, yep, $2.
0: You say... So there's no... I mean, you are somebody who, you know, you care. You don't want to look a certain way.
1: Okay.
0: There's no sort of like rules of engagement. Like you don't really go back and forth over a couple dollars. You don't really do that.
1: Who says?
0: I'm saying like that's the world of thrift shopping. That's the world of garage sailing. That's just the world of that is. That you can.
1: Mm-hmm.
0: You said the woman agreed with you. It's like, yeah, that's fair.
1: Yep. It was mispriced is what the issue was. And I caught it.
0: Was there any difference between the two basketballs?
1: None.
0: This is why I can't host. I could never work a garage sale. I could never host a garage sale. I mean, if somebody came up to me and they're like, instead of $6, I will give you $4.
1: Mm-hmm.
0: I'd be like, I'll pay you $6 to leave. I mean, I really can't. And then once you're willing to give a little bit, you know, they're going to just keep on... They're going to go back and forth with you on all this stuff. But
1: no,
0: there's no
1: I'm
0: shame
1: not.
0: In that world, which is...
1: I wouldn't go back and forth on all this stuff.
0: You wouldn't
1: there
0: bring up things?
1: There was a clear issue between the pricing. That's all.
0: Well, I think it's sweet of you to say that, but I haven't gone garage selling with Chelsea in years because when we did, she would go, I think I can get this for 50 cents. And I was like, please don't.
1: I did that as a joke, Reed.
0: I don't think
1: 100%
0: you were kidding.
1: I did that as a joke.
0: No, I remember going up and...
1: I'm not going to go up to somebody's... No.
0: I remember you going up and saying, I'll do the whole thing. And it was like 50 cents a piece. And I was like... I was uncomfortable. I was just uncomfortable with the whole negotiation.
1: You're going to have to tell me when this was because I don't remember it.
0: I remember walking up as a driveway. It was a slant.
1: And what?
0: In a neighborhood. And you were like, yeah... I was like, I can't do this anymore. I'll just sit in the car. I can't.
1: Okay.
0: I can't.
1: I don't remember
0: that. But that's the world of garage sailing, I guess.
1: No, not really.
0: Oh, you got to pay as marked?
1: Yeah. Well, it depends. Some of them are like, last day, we'll negotiate, get rid of it. Others are. So I really want to know the context because you're making me look like a bad person right now.
0: No, if they don't have to accept your offer.
1: Please tell me what I did.
0: With gas prices the way they are, Chels, that $2, you know, that's going to get you a little less than half a gallon.
1: Yeah, no kidding.
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3: Here are your headlines. In Rock County, the medical examiner has identified an 80-year-old man who died following a crash in the town of La Prairie. Authorities say Robert Fusilla was taken to a hospital after the April 28th collision and later died from his injuries. In Madison, a 23-year-old construction worker from Campbellsport was killed in an alleged hit-and-run. Police say a 42-year-old man is now charged with multiple offenses, including homicide by intoxicated use of a vehicle and knowingly operated while revoked, causing death. The victim has been identified as Carlos Lopez. Also in Madison, a 20-year-old man is expected to survive after an early morning shooting on Cottage Grove Road. Police say the suspected shooter later returned to the scene and was arrested on drug charges. The investigation remains ongoing. Meanwhile, a public health Madison and Dane County employee is facing charges tied to alleged drug trafficking. Prosecutors say the 40-year-old man ordered substances from the dark web and packaged them for distribution. He has pleaded not guilty, with a court appearance set for June. In Whitewater, a 60-year-old man faces dozens of charges after investigators say he secretly recorded people through windows. Police say the case uncovered a pattern of behavior dating back decades. In Beloit, a 20-year-old man has pleaded guilty to charges connected to a 2025 shooting that struck both a person and a nearby home. Sentencing is scheduled for August. And lastly, in Fort Atkinson, the city will begin hydrant flushing May 8th, warning residents of temporary water discoloration as crews work to maintain water quality. And those are your headlines for Tuesday, May 5th.

0: Hey, it's Reed and Chelsea. Reed, I'm bringing the sports news today. So, this is all reportedly, this is happening. So, Russell Wilson seems to be in talks with CBS Sports to possibly join their, quote, NFL Today pre and post show. So he may not be playing anymore.
1: It's an odd choice.
0: Really?
1: Yeah, he is not. There's a lot of people that think he's not authentic.
0: Really?
1: And so it's an interesting choice to put him on that type of programming.
0: I did not know people felt that way about him.
1: Yeah, there's a lot of former players that don't think he's authentic. There's been a lot of stuff like that's been said about him over the years. And
0: really?
1: Yeah, to put him on that programming is interesting.
0: Okay.
1: I think he can speak very well. I mean, he can speak eloquently, and he obviously knows football, and those parts of it, I think he'll be fine. But it's an interesting choice. We'll see if it happens.
0: That is new news to me. I just think of him, you know, back in the Badger era, he did the grad speech for you. I've always viewed him as a really well-rounded, you know, family guy.
1: Post Seattle, he had a lot of players. Fair or unfair? But
0: yeah,
1: he had a lot
0: tough.
1: And then the whole Broncos thing was just an absolute epic disaster. And the Broncos then obviously are this really good franchise that's won Super Bowls with other quarterbacks, and that didn't shed so much light on him. I will say that, and it's not fair, but there are people who wonder if he shouldn't be in the Hall of Fame just because of how bad this kind of second part of his career has been.
0: Really?
1: And they say if he would have retired after 10 years in the league, he would have been a Hall of Famer. But these last years have been so brutal.
0: Mm-hmm.
1: And does it say more about the defense? And I don't think that's fair. I don't think you can play, if you're gambling or something, that's different. But I don't think you should be able to play yourself out of a Hall of Fame spot.
0: Yeah.
1: But there's a lot of people that feel that way. So, you know, I want to root for him. He, you know, shows to be a man of faith. And I hope that he is happy in his life, and if this is a good opportunity for him, I think he would sound good. But there is that part of it, Chelsea, that I didn't realize you were not as aware of, and yeah, we'll see if he gets the gig.

0: espresso.
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0: Hey, it's Reed and Chelsea Magnum. Reed, do you know what glam is when, like, people say, I'm going to get glam done? Do you have any
1: hair
0: idea?
1: Hair and makeup?
0: Okay, yes. So, Simone Biles just recently attended some World Sports Awards that was in Spain. She went to this red carpet thing. She looked beautiful, had a really unique dress on, which I actually liked it. But I can see how Reed would say it looks like a bird or something.
1: Well, does it look like a bird?
0: She then went on socials and said, guess how much glam cost me for this event?
1: $1,000.
0: Come on, Reed.
1: I have not a clue what glam costs.
0: $22,000.
1: What?
0: This is styling.
1: That's including the dress?
0: Glam, yep.
1: Oh, okay, the dress too. I thought it was just the makeup.
0: So, but this is, and she goes, is this, you know, wild? People are paying so much for this. And then she said, you know, if this is how it is, you might not see me at any more of these events. And it's like, yeah, I mean, I've heard of the housewives talking about how much they spend on glam. It's crazy.
1: What does it take, like 5 hours to get it all on, 5 hours to get it all off?
0: I mean, yeah, I mean, I can't even imagine, like, what Kim Kardashian's glam is, if you think about the Met Gala and all the stuff she goes to. But I know on the Housewives, some of them have, like, their makeup artist on retainer.
1: Right, because I assume it's hard to do it just a la carte. If it's like, I'll just pay you this if you're available for...
0: every single day.
1: I think that's a interesting part of society that is not very relatable to Midwestern folks.
0: No.
1: And I say that proudly, that it's just some of this stuff, it's so far away, literally
0: wild,
1: and also figuratively from the way we live.
0: Yeah.
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11: Partly sunny today, highs near 60, west winds 5 to 15. Tonight, areas of frost 35. Tomorrow, sunny 54. Tomorrow night, widespread frost 34. Thursday, sunny, isolated afternoon showers 59. Friday, partly sunny, a slight chance of afternoon showers 64. Saturday, sunny 70.

0: Creighton Chelsea with you. Chelsea, we don't really watch Jeopardy.
1: No.
0: I've been to a taping of that a long time ago. Jamie Ding had a 31-game Jeopardy winning streak, and it ended. So he's just shy of that James Holzhauser's 32-game mark and placing him among the show's top champions. I have to say, 31, and you were almost at 32 to tie the record, and 33 would win it.
1: Mm-hmm.
0: That's tough to take. He is a 33-year-old, quote, bureaucrat and law student, 31 straight games, fifth on the Jeopardy leaderboard of legends for consecutive wins. His total regular season winnings, $882,605. That also ranks him fifth all-time. Again, he finishes one game behind the all-time record. Holzhauser still wins a single-game record with over $131,000. How do these people know these answers?
1: I don't know.
0: And I love how people like Jeopardy. And they play it together. They sit down. They try to answer the questions. But I have watched that. And it's been on like I'm getting my hair cut.
1: Mm-hmm.
0: I'll maybe know three answers for the whole show.
1: Yeah.
0: And I'm like, how do these people, how could you go 31 games with winning? You're not just winning one or two games. You know, well, we hit a couple topics, you know. You obviously, like, you know all of these facts.
1: Are people wanting to watch it so they, like, retain all of it? Because how could you actually do that?
0: I don't understand. Do these people read encyclopedias that win these things? And yes, for the average person sitting on your couch, I love that it's fun. I just don't understand it. And if you're a Jeopardy fan, and I know we have listeners that are, 910-912-6060, like, what about it? Because I'm, you know, the queen of this country in 1882 said this. How would I have ever come across that if I lived to be 1,000 years old? How would I have ever come across some of these things?
1: No idea.
0: And they'll go, ding-a-ding. I mean, they're right on it. They're, like, right on it. And you have to answer it in the form of a question?
1: Oh, yeah.
0: If I ever was on Jeopardy, which I never will be, I would embarrass myself. But can you throw in a how or a why? It's always what is, what, like how come, or I don't know if there's rules to that. But 9-10-9-12-60-60, but it's 31 games, and he comes up just shy. That would be a little tough to live with, but I think the $882,000 pre-tax will help him settle some of that.

0: She's Chelsea. I'm Reed. We got such a great example of how different our kids are with how they play this past weekend. And at one point, so Grant really wanted to do the Star Wars thing. Which
1: we missed yesterday.
0: By the way, May the 4th. Which is, I don't know if that's always been a thing or if somebody just caught on to that not that many years ago. Because I don't remember that as a kid. I don't remember May 4th being a thing. But he was doing lightsabers. I was running around the yard for 2 hours doing all of this. And finally, I said, okay, I'm going to be with your sister a little bit and play what she wants to play and do what she wants to do. So he came up to me about 10 minutes later and he said, you're not even doing anything. You're just sitting in this chair. And I said, Grant, this is how Brielle plays. And the game was she would take dandelions out of the lawn and bring them to me and set them on the arm of my chair. And he's like, well, she's not even around you. I said, yeah, she doesn't want to be. She just comes up and hands me these, she calls them flowers. And that's the game.
1: Yep.
0: And he was just stunned by this. There was no running around. There was no real involvement.
1: Oh my gosh.
0: Playing with Brielle is relaxing.
1: It is.
0: Playing with Grant is an exhausting adventure.
1: Yeah.
0: Which I love and adore him, and I know it won't always be this way, so that's why I put everything I have into it.
1: Gotta get the zoomies out.
0: Well, and I won't be the center of his world forever, so I'm trying to enjoy it while I can, but it is so tiring. And you can get injured. He cracked one of his lightsabers because of how hard we were playing.
1: That's hard plastic, too.
0: Yep, I got my hip slammed in a door. I hit my fingers a couple times with the lightsaber. That hurts so bad. But I do it for him. But yeah, if I can get a chance to, I'm going to go spend a little time with your sister over here. Okay, Daddy, just sit down and I'm going to go get you flowers. All right, if you insist.
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7: Here are your headlines. In Rock County, the medical examiner has identified an 80-year-old man who died following a crash in the town of La Prairie. Authorities say Robert Fusilla was taken to a hospital after the April 28th collision and later died from his injuries. In Madison, a 23-year-old construction worker from Campbellsport was killed in an alleged hit and run. Police say a 42-year-old man is now charged with multiple offenses, including homicide by intoxicated use of a vehicle and knowingly operated while revoked, causing death. The victim has been identified as Carlos Lopez. Also in Madison, a 20-year-old man is expected to survive after an early morning shooting on Cottage Grove Road. Police say the suspected shooter later returned to the scene and was arrested on drug charges. The investigation remains ongoing. Meanwhile, a public health Madison and Dane County employee is facing charges tied to alleged drug trafficking. Prosecutors say the 40-year-old man ordered substances from the dark web and packaged them for distribution. He has pleaded not guilty, with a court appearance set for June. In Whitewater, a 60-year-old man faces dozens of charges after investigators say he secretly recorded people through windows. Police say the case uncovered a pattern of behavior dating back decades. In Beloit, a 20-year-old man has pleaded guilty to charges connected to a 2025 shooting that struck both a person and a nearby home. Sentencing is scheduled for August. And lastly, in Fort Atkinson, the city will begin hydrant flushing May 8th, warning residents of temporary water discoloration as crews work to maintain water quality. And those are your headlines for Tuesday, May 5th.

0: Hey, it's Reed and Chelsea along with you. Some of you may have seen this, that the first, like, so it's a first New York City test flight electric air taxi went from JFK to Manhattan.
1: Yeah.
0: Typically, this would be an hour to 2 hour drive, depending on traffic.
1: Oh my gosh.
0: This took 7 minutes. Okay.
1: So it picks you up at your place?
0: Yeah. And then it will, like, and it'll go take you to JFK. It looks like a giant drone. It's electric, so it's very low noise. And this is, they're saying, potentially of the future.
1: There's no one that drives it, right? There's no one that drives it.
0: Yeah, I believe that you are right on that. Or ultimately, that's where they want to get to.
1: Okay.
0: Now, if you would ever go to New York and say, oh, cool, I'm going to do this. It is a bit pricey, as you can imagine. They're thinking tens of thousands of dollars per seat for city airport hops rather than, getting in an Uber and paying a few hundred dollars, which is already crazy expensive just to go to the airport.
1: Sure.
0: But I don't know. The Jetsons.
1: Time is money, right, Reed?
0: Well, yeah, but the Jetsons, we were supposed to have like flying cars. You're supposed to have all of these things.
1: Yeah.
0: And, well, we have like the internet. We have connectivity and all that stuff. There's just a lot of these things. I think that people 50 years ago, 70 years ago, they thought we'd be in the air more than we were or than we are.
1: Mm-hmm.
0: We still fly, and I don't think there, in some ways, air travel is worse than it, used to be.
1: Yeah.
0: Some airlines just shut down and leave passengers stranded.
1: Oh my gosh. That thing over the weekend was wild with Spirit and all that.
0: Yeah, they literally had people just abandoned. But I do have to give a shout out to the other airlines. They were offering some discounted seats for people who were in that predicament because some of these people cannot afford a regular and they were just stranded.
1: Yeah.
0: So good on them for being able to help out with that. There's also a curious case now, Chels. Will we see prices increase because the cheap option's gone?
1: Oh,
0: and
1: really?
0: And economists are going to start, they're going to kind of be watching that. Now, they they blame it on jet fuel. They may do those things, which, again, there's a level of that being fair. But once gas prices come down someday, will those prices then just stick?
1: Sure.
0: Now that there isn't that low price entity that is kind of pulling down the market price, we'll have to see.
1: Oh.

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0: it's Reed and Chelsea. Reed, I love this story because I find these stories to be inspirational. So this man, Lawrence, he is 90 years old. He works as a TSA officer at 90. So his family, friends, TSA officers do him a surprise party. He is a former Army veteran, and he remembers the day that he was offered the TSA job, and that was about 20 years ago. So at 70, wow. They're required to lift around 60 pounds, so he said he remembers going to a local sports goods store and walking around with 60-pound weights to, you know, make sure that he could do it. What do you think about that, Reed? 90 years old.
1: TSA officers, that's a tough job. That's not a job I would want because if things go wrong, there's such the stakes are very high.
0: Mm-hmm.
1: He's 90.
0: Yes.
1: Doing that. I would assume you have to pass a test every year to show that you can still do this of any age. I mean,
0: right.
1: Of any age.
0: Yep.
1: So I admit that was my first thought was, wow, that's... You know, that's a lot of pressure.
0: Okay, I will go on by saying this. He revealed that his grandma lived to be 101. So his goal is 102. And he went on to say, I don't plan on retiring anytime soon. He said, what am I going to do if I retire? Sit down, he asked.
1: Yeah, no, there are these people, though. I feel like we've had a few of these stories recently where... There is the saying age is a number.
0: Right.
1: And at 90, he may be more...
0: He doesn't look 90.
1: He may be more lucid and spry than some people in their 50s. I mean, it's just the reality of the situation. So if he can do the job, that's awesome. And dang, he might live to be 102 because I really... And I've said this before. When you stop is when I think things start to shut down.
0: Yes.
1: I really do. Now, I lost my mom at 33, so I'm by no means suggesting... But if
0: when
1: your health...
0: You lost your mom when she was...
1: When she was 33 years old, yeah.
0: Okay.
1: So when I'm... Cancer, all that stuff. But I just mean, in general, if you're healthy and you stop...
0: Yeah.
1: Your body will go, okay, we don't need to do this as much anymore. It's like lifting any weight, you know? If you stop doing, your body says, okay, I guess we don't need to be able to do that anymore. So it's awesome. 90 years old. And his attitude, I think, is just spot on. Like, what am I going to do if I stop? And having a purpose.
0: Yep.
1: So that is very cool. Lawrence...
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10: Partly sunny today. Highs near 60. West winds 5 to 15. Tonight, areas of frost, 35. Tomorrow, sunny, 54. Tomorrow night, widespread frost, 34. Thursday, sunny, isolated afternoon showers, 59. Friday, partly sunny, a slight chance of afternoon showers, 64. Saturday, sunny, 70.

0: Hey, it's Reed and Chelsea with you. We're talking earlier about how different a boy versus a girl plays. This is not all boys and girls, but we certainly experience this with our kids, our son being 5, our daughter being 2.5, and how Grant is rough, running, engaging, so much energy.
1: Yes.
0: And Brielle is very feminine, very just takes her time. She's chilling on the weekends.
1: Oh, yeah.
0: She knows, no, this is the time we just relax.
1: Yeah.
0: Grant's like, well, we go hard. Because I'm not here, you know, all, like, he takes full advantage of the weekends.
1: And it's true.
0: You and I have had some interesting discussions because you have full on acknowledged it. You don't want that smoke with Grant. Like, you can't.
1: I can't keep up.
0: Because he'll be like, Mama, you play Darth Vader with me. And you're like, I can't.
1: He's well, like, sometimes I attempt, but then it gets too rough and I can't play like that.
0: You can get injured multiple ways.
1: Oh, yeah.
0: You could sprain an ankle jumping off of things. You could absolutely get your finger smacked by one of the lightsabers. I talked about that earlier. But we have this interesting dynamic where, and I think I'm proud of you that you acknowledge that's I'm not up for that. Because then he would only get mad if you weren't keeping up with him.
1: Mm-hmm.
0: But yeah, there is, I didn't even have to work out on Sunday because I probably, like, you know, I say 10,000 steps a day. Do you think he takes 30,000 steps a day?
1: I don't know.
0: Like, unless we give him tablet time, he does not stop moving.
1: Yep.
0: Brielle will just sit. She'll lounge.
1: Relax.
0: And I was thinking about that when I was chasing him around on Sunday. I'm like, I bet I've taken 30,000 steps. Like, he just, even in the house for breakfast, he eats. He'll get up, just kind of walk around, like, try and tell him to sit down. Your hands are sticky with syrup. He's got no fat on him because he just never stops. And Chelsea's like, I'm not up for that. And you shouldn't have to be. I think that's what a dad is for, is to just try and carry that load that is.
1: You're making it sound like I never play with Grant.
0: Well, you play your games with him. Like, I don't do arts and crafts with him. I don't do that stuff.
1: Yeah.
0: I don't go get him a little stuffed animal thing at a thrift store that he just loves. Like, I don't, that's not, my job is to, it's rough.
1: Yeah.
0: It's engaging.
1: The wrestling.
0: The wrestling, the whole thing. Like, it's two very different places. And I think it's good that I don't try to go get him this cute t-shirt. Like, that's not, but he's at the point to where he's like, you know, what did Mama get? I'm like, well, we got it. Well, Mama got it.
1: Yeah.
0: Well, that, yes, technically Mama got it.
1: I do like the videos on social that say, like, it's a mom who's, like, lounging by the pool. She's like, the person that has given birth the least amount of times is designated the pool parent. And I'm like, yeah, that's me. It's like, I'm going to lounge on the chair and you can fight for your life in the pool. Like, I'm sorry. That's just what it is.
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10: Partly sunny today, highs near 60, west winds 5 to 15. Tonight, areas of frost, 35. Tomorrow, sunny, 54. Tomorrow night, widespread frost, 34. Thursday, sunny, isolated afternoon showers, 59. Friday, partly sunny, a slight chance of afternoon showers, 64. Saturday, sunny, 70.

107.3 WSJY, you got it. The right stuff. New Kids on the Block. Jesse Guerin on the air. Happy Tuesday. It is May the 5th of 2026. Cinco de Mayo. Finally, a holiday where your taco consumption is not only accepted, it's expected. Coming at you within minutes, that duet from Lady Gaga and Bruno Mars. How about some Richard Marx? And right now, Katrina and the Waves. This will put a smile on your face. Walking on Sunshine. 107.3 WSJY.

1073 WSJY. And this is actually kind of awesome, especially if you grew up with Barbie. The United States Postal Service is rolling out 10 brand new Barbie stamps this summer, each one showing her in a different career, like astronaut, surgeon, even a music star. And get this, they're a little taller than normal stamps and done in that classic Barbie pink. They officially drop July 11th at a collector convention in Texas. So yeah, your next letter might come with a little extra style and a whole lot of nostalgia. 107.3 WSJY. Journey now. It's Open Arms.

107.3 WSJY. Okay, if your house has ever made a weird noise at night, this might help you sleep a little better. Scientists say those creepy sounds are probably not ghosts. It's more likely old pipes or airflow creating vibrations your body can feel, but you can't hear. So yeah, your house isn't haunted. It just needs a little maintenance, which is way less spooky and way better for your peace of mind. 107.3 WSJY, one of the greatest soundtrack songs of all time, from Dirty Dancing, Bill Medley with Jennifer Warren's I've Had the Time of My Life.

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Quick question. What album can still dominate decades later? Try Janet Jackson's Rhythm Nation 1814. It's officially being inducted into the Grammy Hall of Fame, and Janet is going to be there in person to celebrate.

0: This is going to happen on May 11th. Get this. It's the only album ever to land 7 top 5 hits on the Billboard Hot 100. That is 7. You know, that's not just success. That's domination. Proof that great music doesn't just age well. It keeps setting the bar. 107.3 WSJY.
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1073 WSJY. All right, picture this. You are at a hockey game. The anthem starts, and suddenly the anthem singer's mic cuts out. Dead silence. It's awkward, right? Well, not this time. This happened in Buffalo, New York, during a Stanley Cup playoff game, and the entire crowd just jumped in and sang "O Canada" together. Thousands of voices, no cue, no hesitation. Just one of those really cool moments that reminds you that sometimes the best moments aren't planned at all. 107.3 WSJY.

They say the holy water's watered down, and this town's lost its faith. Our colors will fade eventually, so if our time is running out, day after day, we'll make the mundane a masterpiece. Oh my, my, oh my, my love, I take one look at you, you're taking me out.

0: 107.3 WSJY. He is definitely one of my favorite newer artists to come along in recent years. He's going to be playing a show at Summerfest this year, taking the stage July 3rd. Alex Warren, that is Ordinary. Jesse Guerin on the air. And you ever think about this? A lot more people these days are taking care of loved ones at home. But a lot of us, well, we wouldn't really know what to do if something suddenly went wrong. That's why the Red Cross is encouraging people to learn CPR and basic first aid. And the nice thing is there are classes happening right in our listening area, so you don't have to go too far. It's one of those skills you hope you never have to use, but if you do, you'll be really glad you have it. You can take a class right now. Find out more by going to redcross.org/take-a-class. 107.3 WSJY.
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0: 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Jesse Guerin on the air for your Tuesday. It is May 5th of 2026. And if you are celebrating a birthday today, you're in good company. Michael Palin, actor, comedian, Monty Python legend, and professional Silly Walker. He is 83 years old today. And Brian Williams, longtime NBC News anchor, 67. 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
8: Partly sunny this afternoon. Temperatures near 60. West winds 10 to 15. Tonight, areas of frost 35. Tomorrow, sunny 54. Tomorrow night, widespread frost 34. Thursday, sunny, isolated afternoon showers, 59. Friday, partly sunny, a slight chance of afternoon showers, 64. Saturday, sunny, 70.

0: 1073 WSJY, and you know they say happy wife, happy life. And a group of Wisconsin couples are proven that long marriages are still going strong. The Wisconsin Family Council has announced its newest class for the state's Marriage Hall of Fame, honoring couples that have been married for 60 years or more. The longest married couple this year is Rupert, also known as Dewey, and Faye Bartell of Minocqua. They've been married for an incredible 76 years. In total, 21 couples across the state are being recognized this year with their stories and photos posted online at wifamilycouncil.org. 1073 WSJY.
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All right, this might change your morning routine a little bit. You know how we've always been told horizontal stripes make you look wider? Well, turns out, not really. A new study says certain horizontal stripes

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It's all about the spacing. So that shirt you weren't so sure about, yeah, it might actually be your secret weapon. And hey, anything that makes getting dressed easier, well, that is a total win. 107.3 WSJY.

0: Kiss me.
1: 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All right, hunters, and honestly, anyone who's ever hit the brakes for a deer, this one's for you. The DNR wants your input on deer management for this year. 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
8: The Democrats sat silent.
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5: The far left is gaining power.
6: I'm not some MAGA type. And Tom Tiffany has it right.
8: It is time that we defend America and Wisconsin.
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0: 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All right, if a trip to Minnesota is on your to-do list soon, well, here is your heads up. 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Work is happening on the I-94 bridge over the St. Croix River between Hudson and Lakeland, and it's sticking around through fall. Nothing major, just enough to slow things down. So plan ahead, maybe leave early, and embrace the extra radio listening time. You can check traffic updates anytime at all by going to 511WI.gov. 107.3 WSJY.
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8: Partly sunny this afternoon. Temperatures near 60. West winds 10 to 15. Tonight, areas of frost 35. Tomorrow, sunny 54. Tomorrow night, widespread frost 34. Thursday, sunny. Isolated afternoon showers 59. Friday, partly sunny, a slight chance of afternoon showers, 64. Saturday, sunny, 70.

0: 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It's simple, relaxing, and actually important. 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

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And real talk for you, but what did you have for breakfast today? Because more people are swapping cereal for soup. Yeah, warm, savory soup in the morning is trending, and experts say it keeps your energy steady way longer. And honestly, on a chilly Wisconsin morning, that actually tracks. Because let's be real, sometimes coffee alone just isn't cutting it. 107.3 WSJY.

0: 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If you've ever been in that role or know someone who has, it really hits home. 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

0: 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All right, this is actually pretty cool. 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
3: Partly sunny this afternoon. Temperatures near 60. West winds 10 to 15. Tonight, areas of frost, 35. Tomorrow, sunny, 54. Tomorrow night, widespread frost, 34. Thursday, sunny, isolated afternoon showers, 59. Friday, partly sunny, a slight chance of afternoon showers, 64. Saturday, sunny, 70.

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107.3 WSJY. All right, quick reality check at the pump. Yeah, it's not just you. Gas prices have been climbing again, with the national average now around $4.43 a gallon. But here's the wild range. Drivers in California are seeing just over $6 a gallon, while Georgia's sitting at about $3.80. So yeah, it depends on where you fill up. And here's the part to watch. Experts say if global supply issues stick around through Memorial Day, prices could stay elevated for the next few weeks and possibly even push toward record levels. That's already got about 44% of Americans saying they're cutting back on driving a bit. So yeah, more carpooling, smarter trips, maybe fewer just because drives. But hey, if it saves you a little cash and makes you think twice before that extra trip, that is a win for your wallet and your gas gauge. 107.3 WSJY.

0: 107.3 WSJY. And you know, these spring and summer storms here in Wisconsin, well, they can turn into flooding, pretty bad flooding, really fast. The DNR is saying now is the time to look into flood insurance because most homeowner and renter policies don't include it. And believe it or not, a lot of flood claims come from so-called low-risk areas. So yeah, it's totally worth a quick peek. Head to FEMA.gov, check your address, and give yourself a little peace of mind. 107.3 WSJY.
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0: 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Jesse Guerin on the air. Happy Tuesday. It is May the 5th of 2026. If you're celebrating a birthday today, you're in good company. Henry Cavill is turning 43 years old today. Adele, powerhouse singer, emotional vocal assassin, and queen of making heartbreak sound expensive, 38 years old today. 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
6: Partly sunny this afternoon, temperatures near 60, west winds 10 to 15. Tonight, areas of frost 35, tomorrow sunny 54, tomorrow night widespread frost 34, Thursday sunny, isolated afternoon showers 59, Friday partly sunny, a slight chance of afternoon showers 64, Saturday sunny 70.

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Hello, it's Natalie. Happy Cinco de Mayo to you. 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

0: espresso. Hey, it's Natalie. So I got a new mattress topper. Now, the one thing that stinks about getting new mattress toppers or mattresses these days is that everything comes vacuum packed, right? So it's really tiny, and then you have to open it up and let it sit for 24 to 72 hours. Like, where am I supposed to sleep for 72 hours if I get a new bed? It's not like I have room to just open up a king size bed in the living room and let it sit there for 3 days. 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Thank you. I'm also just really excited to sleep on my new mattress topper.
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0: Hey, it's Natalie. Remember back in the day, you used to ask Jeeves the questions that you needed answers to? You would go to ask.com. Well, it looks like ChatGPT has finally taken Jeeves' job. After 30 years of answering the world's questions, ask.com officially closed on May 1st, which is okay because I didn't even know it still existed.
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8: Expect areas of frost tonight under mostly cloudy conditions with lows around 35. Tomorrow, frost clears by 8 a.m. for a mostly sunny day, highs reaching 56. Tomorrow night, widespread frost returns with lows near 34. Thursday brings morning frost, then possible rain showers under mostly sunny skies, highs around 60. Friday, anticipate potential rain showers after 1 p.m. amidst mostly cloudy conditions with highs near 64. No significant rainfall expected.

0: Hey, it's Natalie. Well, I mentioned recently that the number one word used to describe 2026 is stressful. So why not take your stress and turn it into a really good workout? People are doing rage workouts. They're blowing through their anger and they're fueling their fitness at the same time. 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So these rage workouts are popping up at different places around the country. I mean, I think it's a great idea. It's good for your body. It's good for your mental health. Two birds, one stone.
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1073 WSJY. Michael Jackson with PYT right there for ya. Hey, it's Natalie. I hope you guys are having a great day. Right now, Meghan Trainor, here's Like I'm Gonna Lose You on 1073 WSJY.

0: one date in June at a festival, and their tour in the UK and other parts of Europe is still happening, and even had sold out shows. Blake Lively and Justin Baldoni have officially settled their messy "It Ends With Us" legal battle just weeks before trial. This included accusations of harassment, retaliation, defamation tied to the movie's production. Both sides now say that they're proud of the film and ready to move on. As far as the settlement, there is a report that it's confidential, so there's no confirmed information about money, NDAs, apologies, or other conditions.
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Hey, it's Natalie, and here are your Hollywood headlines. It seems like everybody is canceling shows. The Pussycat Dolls are the latest to cancel their North American reunion tour. They will still perform at one

0: 107.3 WSJY. Wang Chung, everybody have fun tonight. Do that. Have some fun tonight. Coming up, there's more music on the way with Post Malone, Lionel Richie, and Jimmy Eat World. Also, a look at your evening weather.
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5: Expect areas of frost tonight under mostly cloudy conditions with lows around 35. Tomorrow, frost clears by 8 a.m. for a mostly sunny day, highs reaching 56. Tomorrow night, widespread frost returns with lows near 34. Thursday brings morning frost, then possible rain showers under mostly sunny skies, highs around 60. Friday, anticipate potential rain showers after 1 p.m. amidst mostly cloudy conditions, with highs near 64. No significant rainfall expected.

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your cigarette break. It's like 10,000 spoons when all you need is a knife. It's meeting the man of my dreams and then meeting his beautiful wife. And isn't it ironic?

Hey, it's Natalie. Well, have you ever wondered how often you should walk your dog? Experts say most dogs do best with one or two walks a day, but the right routine depends on your dog's age, breed, health, and energy level. So now you know, kind of base it off of how they're feeling. And yes, sometimes it's okay to skip a walk, especially in extreme heat or storms. It's a good reason to just kind of stay inside.

0: Hey, it's Natalie, and here's what to watch tonight. You've got more Game 1 of the NBA Playoffs Conference Semifinals with the Pistons and Cavaliers and Thunder and Lakers. The fourth season finale of Will Trent is on ABC. The second season finale of NCIS Origins on CBS. Plus, you're also getting your other NCIS shows, NCIS and NCIS Sydney. Those two will have their season finales next week.
1: Voters who say the Democrats are now too liberal, look at this percentage. 58% say that the Democratic Party is too liberal.
2: I used to think I was kind of liberal, but today's Democrats in Congress even refuse to stand up for a common sense priority?
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2: It's basic priorities. Democrats used to understand that working Americans are the priority. But all the Democrats running for Wisconsin governor are extreme far left.
1: The far left is gaining power.
2: 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And Tom Tiffany has it right.
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